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1: 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You are free. 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
2: ano pe wa basa ase ye pa ye wa ka se ye ye ye ye ye ye ye ye ye ye ye ye ye ye ye ye ye ye ye ye ye ye ye ye ye ye ye so the sanctity of the prayer, the radiation, the yada was sick, yada was sick, yada was sick, yada was sick.

For I sit down for Facebook what a great glory ministries. Great glory ministries. For I sit down over to me and say for TikTok what a type of me, just type something. Acknowledge you are just type something. Obet me a type of thank you, Jesus. Obet me a type of Jesus is Lord. Jesus is Lord. And I said, thank you, Jesus. I mean, can I also sit down with the mayor? I didn't know. Everybody, as we are thanking God for every department of our lives. Then I'm coping as a way of Brabo Aquenina Mujananasi, Yanakasia, Everybody has seen on TikTok. Say thank you, Jesus. May the glory of the Lord be raising upon you, Daniel Dumfe. Say thank you, Jesus. Mami Abua 22 says, thank you, Jesus. May the glory of the Lord be raising upon your life. Jay, you are welcome on board. Jay Dora, you are welcome on board. Manadu Atom, you are welcome on board. William, William, you are welcome on board. May the glory of the Lord be risen upon you this morning. Where you are joining us from. God bless you for joining this broadcast. Share the page and share the link. To be a blessing unto somebody this morning. Zuzi, is it Paka? You are welcome on board. Zuzi, Paka, you are welcome on board. Aleke, your phone, your bro. Maone, Irao. Maone, Dashiji, India. Ready Atom said, Jay, thank you, Jesus. Indeed, he is a great man. Oh, yeah. You are, is it Yazi? You are welcome on board. You are, may the glory of the Lord be raising upon you this morning. Just share the page, share the link. Agnes Abua, you are welcome on board. She says, thank you, Jesus. Watching live from the United States of Abuakwa. Teliza Fimpona, we are watching from Canada. Thank you, Jesus, for you have been merciful to me and my family. Lawrence Boachie from Lawrence Boachie, a.k.a. is it what, Butchie?

0: of because of Adwen Papa Onyama Israel Kwalanti. What does he say? And now Adwen Papa be what you want.
1: Amen.
0: You can get last one with your family with 18. Exodus chapter 1. Verse 12.
1: Was it? Nanso, Dodua was saying was
0: so. Nanso, Dodua, a brother was sharing his life for so.
1: Dodua nan or Dorian or Dodua
0: nan and the world door so. A type is room for.
1: Nam is room for through his
0: life. Nam is room for through his life. But somebody is. Dear, I'm Dodua. Nam is room for a sharing his life for so. Sabre, I was in the world, Dorian, world door so. Ha! A brother who started dinner in.
1: No question.
0: Bray, we start to trust one who let us. See you in a D. You're in a D. You're in a D.
1: Oh.
0: And more now, who can want some bonnet? More now, and no idea.
1: Yes, Lord.
0: More now, who couldn't do my son? More now, and no tradition. More now, who can want some bonnet? More now, and not ruffle doors. Oh, Bible say, do go and wash your own son. Cyber corner or body. And the said, baby, do what you are ready, we shy like I said.
2: Amen.
0: Your best, we see Cassiano, or Sulu, we see Cantras.
1: Amen.
0: Your best, what you go here, or Sulu, what you young like I said.
1: Amen.
0: What some Bredubua now was shall one swan. Sabre, good one, and now we are day. War also. Since I was starting to be home, I was out of them, now she never have a one wife. Bray, we started to try the Tinana. Let's be on the other way, come on.
1: Yes.
0: I know how to work with the baby in the yard.
1: Oh.
0: What was the Israel that may be kind of one?
1: Oh.
0: Praise the Lord.
1: Hallelujah.
0: And now some of the people want to say, let us deal with them wisely. Can you get English in the moment? Topic no. Exodus chapter 1, verse 10. Can you hear? Exodus chapter 1. Verse 10.
1: Exodus 1 verse 10.
0: Uh-huh.
1: Also, come on.
0: Come on.
1: Let us deal with them wisely.
0: Let us deal with them wisely. Fellow, I can say, oh. Mumra. Ni and Israel for you, ni and ni yansem. Abraboy, why you can for me no ni yansem, oh.
1: No question.
0: Na, dear yanisa. Anyone who in anyone can hear?
1: Oh,
0: brother Cosmos, I love you. You are my brother. You are my lovely friend. As you know, you know.
1: Yes,
0: and then, you know. It's rough. I'm missing for. And it's rough for the yes, I'm going to do say, you're going to go, ma. That's what I'm ready to do. And pray, also do it.
1: Amen.
0: You remember the last time you can see
1: what
0: Amen. Also do one auntie.
1: Amen.
0: How many see you? Said yes, who cry ye? Oh, you are ready, I don't quite. Yes, Christo Dimu. Give us so amen.
2: Amen.
0: Befa for me. 0322081006. And 0322081007. 0322081006. 0322081007. Yako. Hello?
3: Eda, oh.
0: Yes, Amira.
3: Praise the Lord.
0: Hallelujah.
3: Mama Linda, Kuru Nana, also said you.
0: No.
3: Eda, no, Penya, one question, I will show.
0: Amen.
3: Eda, so, Obidi, when you and I can see me, Pana, Chan, or Tower, yes.
0: No.
3: Now, Babu, your mom, Pammy, at Tamsu.
0: No.
3: Eda, also said you are new, Jim, Namini, Nini.
0: Aye.
3: Na. O de wa mompaya mano.
0: Mo
3: ne nga nusu ntia ne kase abi.
0: Aha.
3: Yes I na da wutri.
0: Sa na bi tirei.
3: Na fe babu se ye mompa mi atamfo no.
0: So
3: ne bi tini ya me tamfo. Ada na da. O mi nsira tamfo
0: 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Mo tie.
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3: Mi tie.
0: Ye mompaya bi atamfo ne se mompaya mano on sakra. But ye woni pebu afa babu se di trim. Still, one of the three. Sadly, finally, you knew dear Randy in me.
3: That you knew
0: the end of my permanent success, Daniel. And now, Minamaker said, would be a fashion. Obey you.
3: You're
0: good about Rodia. So, hello? Hello? I pick up the phone. Hello? Obey you. Hello?
3: Eda, oh.
0: Yes, sir.
3: Eda na what you say?
0: Boko.
3: Mama me what you say?
0: Boko.
3: Mi jenu kuma tia tia dun ketia. Wadi nyina kini dia de no ye.
0: Boko.
3: What you working?
0: Hello. Ye were honorable assemblyman.

0: my electoral area. Honorable, praise the Lord.
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0: Yes, sir.
1: Mr. Ho, now pump to say.
0: Boko.
1: Mr. Ho, din kati ya kine be mame. 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
0: Body tell you every day, me ura watini nina.
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0: And you
2: know, Yes, sir.
0: Oh,
2: yeah, what they came in our kid and to draw it in our kid. We didn't wife one week, so I was anti-acting crew. I
0: see.
2: Tim Serek of Crew for a moving yourself on the board.
0: Come on,
2: fire your man.
0: Kafrawati.
2: That's it.
0: You're for frost with you. Hello? Hello? What do you mean, Yanaso? You're for frost. Hello?
3: Come on,
0: yes,
3: let
0: sir.
3: Us deal with them
0: yes.
3: wisely.
0: Yes.
3: Oh, Adam Pacho, good morning.
0: Good morning.
3: Pacho, Richard, name a do man can so.
0: No.
3: Eddie, I walk and obey you and ya. Eya, ne, ya. As who, now a cow. Nyame, omwaye, nyan tena se, said ye bea, ye beat me a dear time for so. Adam Pacho, Richard, Macra.
0: Ye das say. Hello? Yes, sir. You have to be...
4: Hello.
0: Hello.
4: Good morning, Eldao.
0: Good morning.
4: Dukuni, make us every Friday.
0: Mo.
4: Make you a couple.
0: Mo.
4: Edda, do you have a couple of years? No. Be any one will be to me as a no. When you say you have a couple of years, it's dry. Now, it's dry cold, man. So, we'll be two of a story at you. Not say, the way, no, in frame, radia, in you know. Elda mi di usi ama obi so abe.
0: Yeah, that's obi wa. Hello.
5: Elda jamii so.
0: Amen.
5: Owa information center jamaa so tika machamu usi.
0: Mo.
5: Jamii so wa obi ani obi sma ni ya. Ida ya dom fasu ya mo se doria. 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Jamii bi sha. 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Owa ni ko baba.
0: Hello, ya fa last one. Ya fa hello.
3: And
0: A new Krumambo,
6: a new
0: Krumma, yes, you amen. Yeah, did you imagine in a Bessiha? We did the Isaac Ousu and San Nipadoda from Mr. O. May yes, for Matthias, sorry, Debbie. May your Pentecost ordinarily member. Wouldn't you also be aqua? Pentecost, I saw them be a boom, Roma, but you have a baby, a crocro. Pentecost, man, one, with my good deeper life, assemblies of God. And sorry, I can't, with my good in a B, or swing a coupon, a bit you. And no pay is a open cement, iron rust, banding wire, and just say they bought down to POP cement, polytanks. And then, at this, you know, when you're in this, I say, Korea, for this, I say, Korea, and so, and what, Sophia, and Ketia, Marcus, and Quine, so, and you will shim, ele dia kaka nyina okoha ibe sha okama mecha osuma fo ya waje kwate ne na yirema ma Bridget kwada su area head church of Pentecost osofo class belefo yari Ushima say this pastor, no permit you. 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
6: yes hello fm muya ibe
7: edase sound of pay waba na odi nyam sem no edi abrey elder o oye pentecost retired elder na no pay or din sempanaba. Before then, Sofo Kesi also so by Nyanku Pasem no Modi Abre. 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
0: and nemi trips is ya by
7: no team
0: say radia sem no apui na de nyansa bay so let's opu ya mia semna
7: and
0: kabibika
7: was yes you get yes so Ose ya nopanu untimina. Lord me ye rofa. 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
0: Ini nyamisuru.
7: Tisa ope so uhu nyansa.
0: Esi usure urade.
7: Usure urade. Asa uhu ye.
0: Oh, adumu ni mpaye bomi ura.
7: Management and staff of Isaac usu asa star.
0: Umu nina hon ye pa u Yesu Kristo di mu.
7: Se, etinade umu kwejuma.
0: Ewe etinade umu kwejuma.
7: Ade ina umu kwejuma.
0: Oh, it's not a question. I am consuming you, right? I am jumping. Yes, you are consuming your
7: young. Do you want gramophone?
0: Oh, gramophone.
7: I see.
0: We want gramophone. No gramophone, be 5 or 6.
7: Is it Ghana? Dear, the cost was when did you hope? Dear, the cost was where how?
0: Oh, dear, many did you want to say Ghana? You to me, I'm in praise. So now, finally, near dear Grubum. And the manager of pa, because we call baby men premium prenada and toqua. Bengana di, yes, dear groom. So I say, if you do baby cream pipini and this, we're going to be food, we know what you want. Omudin ko mokama efe kuraka. Zombe sia radio suni adia, I said, Zombe sia, you know, as Zombe kueni. So I say, Nuna.
7: Yes, I'm
0: lawyer for me, you know, I call to them. Put it to you, na way, na way, put it to one, why? The same baby as Omo Kweni, Umbisha no me number four.
7: I see.
0: So they
7: are in a cost of our own pen.
0: The main penny, go for the dim penny for a temple. The man in your home. Cra. Sabi President Mahama. So be papa and uncle, then be whole one. So be no be dinner tem. 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
0: yes emi ura
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7: ena wo ha sese
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7: na na ka ejasi me hu no tv so
0: eh
7: eh ye kan say a data kesi na wo chida no
0: eh asetro
7: oh, Mr. Mihuni TV show. Mr. Mihuni TV show. And I be Huni TV show.
0: TV show.
7: Thank you very much. Oswan Tuma come up.
0: Hey, yes, I'm good to
7: watch. I only almost want to make free a car crap, but why are you heavy? And I want to hear Katie.
0: Well, hey, me, sir. Dime, you see, I could say, Pon Bosheme. Abra Bosheme. Then I could just see Bosheme. Now I say Bosheme.
7: 8,000.
0: You
7: see,
0: so we see I have
7: eight. So I'm minimum only 2,000. He said, "I'm going to 8,000."
0: Yeah.
7: But sir, we are saying if we change, we did
0: it. We did it. We are going to cry. Man, he's fair. We won't be a person.
7: But we are saying we are going to work. We are going to work. We
0: are going to work. We
7: time check at Hello FM, 18 minutes to 6 a.m. at 6, Yemeko Peace FM. On this day, 262nd day of September, of the year 2026. In fact, 19 September. Busuya Damwa Sesemutie, sophomore, ne elders, ne de Sempan Abba. Akukwa Abo Jume Di, ene de bro, ene, parosumeyesi, minim sa, because, mewo Dr. Stephen Namwa, former, Deputy Finance Minister, one interview with you. It need to be Dean Komoa House. Sorry, I'm not afraid, but you're for also the politics in Abba. We need the King Edward the Slave. Sewa, any wofa as many, and I will have. Mam Renny Chess, a boss, Rinko Peace, 104.3 FM, M. Konkofa News at 6. Ekofa news no eba enkomoni na ebedi no ha ma afidi na enwa ha. Without further ado, ofa any ama bomba boso mame na yenko Peace 104.3 FM. Ejina, over to you, away bus, lady and gentleman.
8: Yo, yeah, that's the king. Yeah, copy sack of Akasia Boasidan in the Lillian seasoning powder, and no, a dear, a dew, ain't the yabo modding pebby now for Yadrian, no, a dear channel Yadrian, a dear day, a dear corner, ye will goat, beef, chicken, jollof rice, stew, soup, noodles, and ya for fry come home. It will crumb a brew to the door, ye acquired do magic combo, the no mobile, Mikado Plaza, no more bank, Echo Bank, for 0244-406192.
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9: Jejuan International School, as you saw, a private school, Kama, AD, Sansu Year Boarding, Senior Musi Diam, Mofante to my NT, and one Babi here say, Edia Manabeco, one of that chain, ye penny ENT, ye Jim of Rafa Kretch, Kindergarten, Nom Primary 1, I could see Primary 6, ye Jim Mati Tiomo, now on my Dachi, I can defer, ye are highly qualified and seasoned teachers, sir, one much radio ho, spacious classrooms, Nanipano Norson, Chinka, Subibri, Timofan Hoto Omo, and I feel beer to me be sent us in your council. Eyina no, your serene environment, CCTV cameras, ebwa bambo, ame mwetu miye piyi pa, your school bus kama, your boarding facilities kama, nsusuo ho, achechele fone diye, womwa binsi ja. 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
7: All right, it's 5 minutes to six. Honorable Francis Osu, a chair, member of parliament for Jabin constituency. My mema yako, yatese o papa zuso efrimu. It's October 19th, and then I'll try to remember Francis, honorable, when you're busy, Mushedi, you do whatever. Well, my take, simple, this week, I'm saying, Mami ya dear papa papa papa papa papa mami ba kupe obaba kupe ubie ni no wetimi ama omani jina a discuss no but what is important is that as a mayor
9: ke onya semia
7: ai nya semia because cocaine every Ghana ako galamsea ad nipeu and some bebrebe ayako so jina. Well, woman met me at city national discussion, and I think it's important. They say, and Ra CID Babe Katra say, Chia Yachin, no, and yes, or only a swear Ghana Jollof, but I don't see it, say, what Nate Ghana Jollof no womb could have di. Ah, Ghana Jollof no, Sika distribution, because so a woman tell me at the other, but some influential persons be also are involved. My worry and my question is, sir, influential persons, man, are they beyond being arrested? Because my media, he didn't say, yes, say, she is a suspect. Sir, influential persons, man, I don't need to go
9: on the resource.
7: Put before the court. But I always insist, say, BBI, of course, will be announced, you see.
9: Next in the news, you can first accuse, do.
7: They are questioning. Abu Yamamin, I are questioning. CID force who will pay trailer. On them, Crawford didn't come more, and Crawford are more high places, and I have funding, say, Jumana Woodin. And my question, and I just want to be the bay, and the people are influential persons. Yeah, I don't Crawford in the teacher, yeah, the yeah, who's our Crawford, yeah, I didn't obey him because he didn't say, yeah, say, police for Nakas, I did to Mr. Mamino. And you're on the action. Now, or no, they are what the UK. Now, we say, and a distributor, a normal, but I'm wondering, I mean, names, social media posts say, Ubiya, Ubina, it is our influential persons, no. The same thing applies to a bra, yeah, but 2024. President Mama was always saying, say, he's not interested in the NPP arresting Nkoda Nketua because campaigns are not the main people, no.
9: Sure.
7: It's woman that says, yeah, she woman.
9: No, refer to Galamsey.
7: Yes, Galamsey. This time, it has now emerged, say, campaigns be aware, or when they Mamanaka. I didn't have a question, Mamano. That's our campaigns, no. This is Ghana. But the most important thing is the woman has set a very good agenda. Oh, yeah, they didn't say, yeah, right. And I said, hey, you know. And then Penny Fujina, the air course will say, Sadiana air course on in here. Two questions I'm pissing me, Busa. And they say, yeah, Kasi will be a insightful behavior and insightful language. Say, Obi air Kasa. Putting one religion against the other, and yet insightful. Obi Tuwaka says, main person may repeat, Obi Edim. Quran, say, dear, and yet insightful. Oh, insighty Muslims. Obi Kase, Asante Fuon Fa, Sike Jambreno. Asan Wejan Sem Fuon Awoyena. Is he not inciting Asantis? And those people are walking free. That's my main worry. Be a bad, it be the.

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0: 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I can anopei, ena, yede, ebremu, kasi yabwa, inam radio stations, bebresu, o meimu, na peacefmonline.com, peacefmonline.com ghanatoday.com hot digital radio ubetimi ahyeye wonten tan humane so na 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
1: All our assemblies, traditional authorities, private operators and citizens to contribute to this success. As we implement it, we must also strengthen waste separation, recycling and material recovery to reduce the volume of waste requiring final disposal and create opportunities for enterprise and employment. Following this exercise, the drip equipment that has been mobilized here will be sent to your various district and municipal assemblies to do a similar work if you have any refuse dumps that have to be cleared. So our goal is cleaner communities, healthier families, and a waste management system that serves our growing towns and cities. Government will provide the leadership, mobilize the resources, and enforce the rules. Every citizen also has a responsibility to dispose of waste properly and protect our public spaces.
0: Eno achi na mampeji John Dramani Mahama ekache agencies ahodo no se edei gana ha ye wo ahunide humra ye mamra no nya adwuma wo mama mra nya adwuma titiru ene ensuensua ene epono nchan ho no se mo 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
1: Our drains must carry water freely. Our rivers and lagoons must be protected. Our markets, roadsides, and open spaces must be kept clean. This is how we'll reset Ghana through practical action, responsible use of public resources, effective institutions, and citizens who take pride in their communities. Above all, let's enforce sanitation rules. So let this exercise restore our dignity and demonstrate that with determination and cooperation, we can resolve problems that have burdened our nation for far too long. I welcome these contributions and encourage the private sector to support this national effort. When our ministries, assemblies, security services and businesses work towards a common goal, we can overcome any challenge that has persisted even for years. Such cooperation must be matched by accountability.
0: Ania ya tiye ya mampenyi John Dramani Mahama. 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

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And the 19th day of September 2026. Maybe I will be on here dance say when the Etihanano pay. Batro numbers to honmo 0265

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Now, the age of Columbia is on the air can say. Say, Ono Omo Edijmana Omo Ye estimate no man out to your 60%. Ombeye Jumanevi Afe Nadia Akano Odia Ma Womb Piwi Ope De 0503-0536-006-441 0536-006-441 Na 0208-304-990.

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A nice area. I'll be to me a high idea. Did you maybe? 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

And special birthday blessing to Mr. Fosun Nkrumah of St. Martin de Paul's Catholic Church. I told you, you are 75 today. Isaac Esrifi of Great Ike Multimedia. And also, Opinion Opey, Yenshaw, Na Yemawachinkwa, Mr. Fosun Nkrumah, happy birthday to you.

And all our brothers listening to us in the diaspora, Robbie of Robbie Fashions, Nana, God bless, Ben Chokwe, Pato of Pato Laundry Services, Mwa Brabona, ye diamam wogana ha, mwa kwese jeme ni nina, ye mpaye se nyame mfane nisa nkamo, ene jeme mfo, ye mamu nina ati anope. 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

0: 16 minutes time and it will be 8 a.m. Hello, 101.5 FM. How much me did you say me was special conversation with the Honorable Member of Parliament for Inshiaosu constituency, Honorable Dr. Stephen Amwa. Oh no? Eh, yeah. Maybe I tell na Deputy Finance Minister. Deputy, before them, no, you know, you know, deputy president of your finance. Trade. And what be you, pardon, say, will be. Now, we who saw in China. Any baby, baby, or buy, so here, I would say, yes. What train me, pa, they say, what could be me, an impun, a friend of the sticker. Good morning, my brother. Who said, where are you? I'm a refi, a dross will be
1: brilliant. I'm ready, I am a dom.
0: And am I leaving him?
1: Oh, Kasam Meniaji. Kawampa, who's that here? No. This is Pacho.
0: Steve, said you, Mr. Newton. And say, who saw our brutry? Mr. Debusa said, dear Nadia Kupio, and come out only me deal if you didn't know. Nay, I'm a dead. Number first, a bebwa. Ninty, hey, German phone, I'm a come so much. I say, friend, Ben, Chukui, good morning. Chief, now who are there?
1: Adam.
0: Yeah, the Ukoye Chinese exercises and other.
1: Oh, there be nothing crazy,
0: Miss Watika. And I'm making it. That was a, why shed some few kilos?
1: Up and down.
0: I see.
1: For the past bear, 3 months, in me, or 3 or 4 months, I've been to.
0: Can you position microphone here, Kyle?
1: I've been to UK 3 times, and then, Canada, China, Wednesday, me go Tanzania.
0: Yeah, go. Who is cow?
1: Enya sika.
0: Na tickets to UK.
1: A lot of them, most of them, unko umi chama me.
0: Samu.
1: Tanzania diye wa me timu di achiro. 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
0: Uko kasa wa Tanzania. 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
1: Maka 500.
0: Boka say
1: 50.
0: They drew 50 para kwa yeto.
1: Na so unya nyari anabe zoya.
0: Ah. Oba zoya. Doctor is it to for the haro na eh you go
1: there. Ken, I remember say me busa o adie we. This reminds me asuma o dia be.
0: Eh dia na.
1: Ya ni e wo pharmacy shop.
0: Asuma be busa me na eh dia na.
1: There be e ba o dia o nyansa ni nti ya dia dwene ba.
0: Eh.
1: Wo momo ton adru o pharmacy. Shops no.
0: Eh.
1: Oma omo hospitals, any clinics, any health centers. Omo mutu from Dakar. Intia no mo bom paya ze urade mu ejuma ngoso.
0: E ka se e kan ya, you be the better man to answer.
1: Sometimes I think about it say, hey, nyame no ho ho. The way nyame ni creation teno, untime ntena se. Nyame o
0: it's okay. 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
1: wonderful.
0: Una wo sai industry no. Ya na on paya anything.
1: Na me ka se nyame ho ho ho nyame de ntia no bi ka se nyame ni ho amente na se ana bibi ho so se nyame a God is a wonderful God.
0: Me just was to answer your question no.
1: Let me nwanwa ntia se it still remains one of the most astonishing issues in creation and in society. Ana ye nwanwa ntia me bi sa se bia na nso wa adwen kire bi wo ho.
0: Sen kamimi wumu a engan kamiti mi ache na wo di akoye na wo na wo mu no a wo na wo pharmacy o pharmacy ni preference eh
1: Zintex
0: yes spell is eh
1: Z I N T X
0: yes. Well, as how did you form it?
1: It came out of just innovation. I just brought something that it sounds nice and it sounds exclusive within the entrepreneurial ecosystem of Ghana.
0: Kind
1: of. So,
0: we have more blaze up for more of these things. Now,
1: which things?
0: Yeah, bro, for KC.
1: Now, entrepreneurial ecosystem.
0: Dr. Steve Amwa, me person me, you bisa o question bi.
1: Matches.
0: O pharmaceutical in Ghana, ha, in Rube pa na yeto. And a bit, yeah, I'm determined. Yaria e high pa.
1: I think, sir, Yaria, in Rude, malaria, Nuria number one.
0: Okay, just a tonton if you know.
1: Malaria, no, yes, if you know, tonton one. And I think, they say so, blood pressure.
0: Blood pressure.
1: Pressure. Okay. Pressure, hand, cough, stress.
0: Mm-hmm.
1: Stress. Mm-hmm. Easy. the society, you know, stress is not too much. And especially for the microphone, my mini free 40 corner, T2 Mema. And easy.
0: Now, sugar, dear, no, so.
1: So, no, so come back. The next one, no, see, sugar, no.
0: Okay.
1: Sugar, near, dear, near, ED. And now, I'm saying, our genetic aspect, our environmental, like the food you eat. Sugar, no, starch. You say, one more, almost deep plain rice. This is per rice, pa. Omo omo tedi aduane a starch ni won be bread na white bread and also a hydrogen power
0: si se wo hwe enura ye tona malaria ene sa e kan say mo e no mo kan
1: say and because most of these things bring symptoms of diarrhea no they are painkillers your top ah
0: yes me man so to me drop ah
1: ano ye dey
0: ye me drop
1: and you mean
0: okay
1: I be my daddy.
0: Oh, me busa. No, me busa.
1: Yeah, but you have okay.
0: Steve, me interested, was that? No. My UFR, I'm not interested. So Obiko can assemble our baby.
1: So now come over.
0: Yeah, there be. Oh, sir, at times me normal be I research. You busa. Doctor be Doctor Mark J. Otaba, or New Life Homeopathic Clinic. Or say, ne, me, ma, na, so, problem, and this are normal. It's debi, I say, and then, ma, it me, who, baby, a year.
1: Say, I'm any idea, and who, you need to cost your prostate. Your doctor, and say,
0: well, Dr. Steve Amwa.
1: I hope, sir, and not being how, dear.
0: Who say?
1: E being how.
0: Oh. Say, send me.
1: Send me a chain, dear. Hey, massa.
0: Steve.
1: Steve.
0: Yes. Consequence it is saying.
1: She has what to
0: say. Uncle Pardon. Okay. All right. What to a consequence election? Assume Jim.
1: Oh, yes. That's what I'm saying. She has what to say. If you have one or two, be nipa me, no. When you have more than five people in she has what to say. Woman will be on the dark cancer, but. Generally, yeah. A very peaceful constituency.
0: Very
1: peaceful.
0: So how is the new chairman getting on?
1: So I started in chair. It is so far no. And you're bad. Yeah, sure. Mm-hmm. Mm-hmm.
2: Mm-hmm.
1: So we are one crowd start to say a chairman within this short time. Just a year kakra.
0: Of course.
1: So far the Nigeria is a near to 2 year kakra kra.
0: Now as I would too quite. Yes, when the China for them in Casa Mokayawati.
1: Oh, China, Chinese, they meant it. They meant it anyhow. And
0: how were you getting on with them?
1: I went to about 5 or 6 provinces. In fact, internal flight in Kwa within about 6 days, in Mekobe 48 hours.
0: Mm.
1: Because it'd be a 4 hours, 4 hours, it'd be 6 hours. I say you move from one state. I met. There's a club that actually invited me. Mm-hmm. One friend, is it Airborne Billionaires Club?
0: Mm-hmm.
1: Before I be a member, no, just our capital here, minimum 2 billion. That's our private jet. So, and, you know, I went there, they took me to most of their industrial provinces, like states, it's America,
0: mm-hmm.
1: States, you know. And most of them, I spoke on why they should come and invest in Ghana. And why Ghana is the best destination for investment on the continent of Africa and on the globe.
0: Mm-hmm.
1: And they were extremely excited and happy. In fact, if you don't cry about Tuesday, Monday, I'm going to go to other places. And they were excited. If you don't cry about Benjin, and then I'm going to go to the airport. I fly, I think, another city to go and take plane. Into Benji and upon in a breakfast. It was wonderful. We went to places. In fact, the ponoso is about 1612. Is it feet or meters high? Normally, cable, Edu could see baby. Now, Mike, sorry, Ken, 190. Edu, I've been here so many more. How harvest the meal? Wouldn't me? But who Chinese in Yabrewa or first have a ponna who say yes, Ghana, where you might. But China is a wonderful country. Trust me, it's crazy. Me who be that. Even the remotest part of Ghana and China, the roads, everything, trees.
0: Black.
1: Any HIV trees, you know. But before, now, unema, baby, I'm a queer cheap, and now, okay, I say forest. Not forest, you know. Dear HIV, and only a homasum, the boatus. Meaning, how they were able to have time in details to do all these things. Omo fe duye ni agro, ba ikro ma di edi njama di ame ikro iyi chegu.
0: Jide izi ebe nde wako abe, edi ebe o ba jide ebe na odi basa di okusi ano.
1: Maybe se njama ya madom, se onge ame tu kwa na miswa 97. 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My mindset and my mentality, because the basic problem in our country that is so fundamental that it doesn't matter what you put up, your mindset. You have a very, very dysfunctional mindset. So we need to revolutionize our mindset. In fact, it's my next statement in parliament, my true leader, how without revolutionizing our mindset, say, yeah, best sign your dream, say, Nipano. My, Ken, we should forget. Because almost every sector or unit or segment. I hear, see, a developer of mine. Any pan a woman, do to one mindset and a more of mine. See, my cousin, or my penny, and a friend, Obama, Obeka, America, or Bagano, Cassim B. I'm in a yard, Jane, but can't be so. I'm in a yard, Jane. So I say, what Africa needs is strong institutions. Yes. Every country, every society, and for that matter, I agree with him. But I think Ghana, and in most part of Africa, we rather also need that we need a combination of strong institutions and strong men. Because it is the men, the people that drive the institutions. And again, all the institutions are say they are good, they have good laws, good policies. But those who are there to implement the policies, drive those institutions effectively and efficiently, you know, that's where the problem is. Your mindset is too individualistic. What you say? And you will be interested in it. You will be trade the anachrony. You will be interested in it. You will be curious. You will be see. And I pay a maker say, main road. And you ain't tell you. Say, see, I'm going to have suffered to her. A quantum thing for you preach. When you say, my busan, that be busan, say, Papa suffer. Men cannot come, but you may assemblies of God. 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Mi a Sunday school teacher for so many years. Eti mi obi amiji nyanko po dipa. But mi ni say Jesus Christ would have mounted a platform in the middle of road. Odi asye in the middle of a road. Or the road, not or preachy. Enye ye. What you say? Enye ye.
0: Minima de crowd kai, but Obi essay, or say, for stickers question. God created and placed us in a natural environment. We decided to process, manufacture, etc., our foods and sleeping places, which definitely will cause several diseases. We therefore don't need prayer to predict sickness and death. What can we be a na
1: prayer I some but prayer so who here? And they all know Akofaba, mem ka prayer so.
0: Maybe na Makofaba.
1: They say or not you are send there because King I saw show who see. Say young who see Yari and what you have for Haben. Okay, most of them about 90% and one of the Haban Yamin a boy. 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Yam quire, you be any ever caught near woo, Uncle Mango. 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Why are we heading to it? Until I say, you know, I work on our mindset.
0: So how did we get here?
1: Me, Ken, media, sometimes, me nim.
0: Say, yeah, who baby?
1: You know who I have a problem.
0: Say, yeah,
1: why are we heading to it?
0: Say, yeah, who baby are you free? Any baby are you wa? You ain't me who baby are you? So how did we get here?
1: Yeah, did kind. Me de subwono. 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Yeah, did kind. 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
0: oja suwa se eye reward aye reward Southward, so Obi, yes,
1: sir. Obi, some say him,
0: yes.
1: They are okay here, but remember, I saw for the ending cremo for the mocks. The Tiani say, Ken, Tetano, and Tetia now, sorry, I didn't my name cry, yes, you swa, near Fat Joseph paper, near church, we be about Joseph, near Famosis paper, et you own yina, and then so any baby, no mean, you say, Menkasu, me, no, me, and as most of them is about prophecies and is it one more kind of prophecies and prosperity? One more kind of
0: prosperity, Anna.
1: Prosperity, yes. And yes, they are born new. They are all in the Bible, but it looks like the concentration and the emphasis are on these things. And the values in the Quranic pain for no man. I hear they. As he also said, if I'm saying, for what personal interest, I don't know what kind of pain me fair no. I want me a party. No person can say to me. Sir, politics are me imagine more. Ni baby bre or politics ma. It doesn't matter on political parties. And your mind into no mere politics. Can I be honest with you? It's because they see politics as enterprise. And no debe penisika. And no debe to me. And no debe jineni. It's any metria sika amasteka. Ana ama. 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Me me ya kan yebedi ma tem, but anya he. Me so.
0: Why lebedi wa tem?
1: Hey, na wewu na wakasa wunsu.
0: Ah, That's how we ask. You better not talk.
1: No,
0: so we be kasana. Any moment be our bekana. Me carry a baby matter. Then you better don't talk.
1: Me nana, I catch him. I say, probably say, onu we be kwa. No, any kind of do onu anu hantem. Me general we meeti son, na so son, ma bod. Oba kani ni na anjo we are unifika. Eja me kansa. I was say on mine who say, obi efum kuma, obi enfum enyade enya. Eti yeni a wofo no asori mpanyimfo no politicians se wo sika ne tumi a omutua me edim krofo atem no ena de etoso e ya abanfo se se aban a woso ye se wa afi no so ne edi aban no we ye bone a noli prosecutor so ni noli prosecutor
0: yesusu se obi aye bone a
1: yesusu se obi aye bone a noli prosecutor so ni wade kro in law. And then Yamia do you say my starting more collective meaning a cracker? No, the prosecutor and they say, what do you want to cry? I might say, when you're interested in ya. It is a Udi Bonia. You bet you based on Polka party a war. It's meaning in a sham crofocutu, and mommy and Yama and Fata. Messire Apacho, on minor a two agent Jemu. This is not the beautiful culture that God places us in. This is not where. We as Ghanaians, we are singing up a Ghana for us because of your
0: student mind. I'm to bracket doctor. And you know, one wants to say, baby, enka, ordinarily, your kokoji, titie, any proper morals. And also, I could have done a baby. At times, a wooty beer, they all said, they are now coming, yinina. But, and you know, I said, I'm sorry them. Akodan area so fuji na ho na asemwa woka wo asemwa sabi usa oni onipa mienu kra mo ho a ubi wano aka e hawo kwasiafo ejimifo omo ejimi and that this is what they are advertising okay. On the pulpits okay. It's a honor nanka ye kwa kwaji santiti and the according to the breeding grounds of Sadiana. Did we go or did we come? Yes, say you were peace councils also in Ghana. At what point, at what time and a woman also yet omonka
1: omo de onye mi
0: e dia be na omo so eye
1: ken onye ama mi hu eye madwene ntime fu a etie from fanchemi. Sa institutional stakeholder institutions na komo leverage o meeting my sa na man te say the peace council working what you say me pa che o ken ene omu bebre omu a omu so dey am anyesem uba so bi o peace council mpp yebone a onka ndc yebone a onka ana ejina aban a wo so ana de wanya obi so ho a enye mpp ni ndc asemo but ehu osuro. Hey, won't go can. 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Most of them, hey, nyamen krofo, nyamen ma. You almost owe me 2 minutes on kumbi omu deba bo omai. I will say, omu teach your seminars. You see, one of the mistakes we are doing in our country. And they say, if he say, as a Ghana, dear, 10 commandments, he did 2 people. A jamai ni a woody. Say, see, a second, a radim pemu. 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What you ask? Yesu, nenke hu wo numu a, ko anu ba bi odru ye wuje ye nkwa no. Ye ba bi kun anim se ye bi kun. But we jina mai. Peace council ni those bodies no ni traditional leaders ni sorry no. Omo sorry waka. Na oman no ba bi ekose se ne. 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Ebe ka corruption no ho.
0: You know there.
1: Corruption ni so bi enu se ho oman no. Ye toso me enu. Ken. Eye drug abuse, addiction. Se so are you no? Yan share you till sir a big break your mind. Yan used to see a co pokuari. See a cassa, King Edward, Sabbath, my no form. Will be crab a cassa one nom, even cigarette. A yes, sir, and see we are sincere kindly see a. This will be cassa, yes, as a bon sum. Tetano, and your common so will be home. And na, naming as will be noon deal. And is that what we are seeing today? And the different way camps, ghettos, institutions, universities, JHS, SHS, drug addiction. What are we doing as a country?
0: And you know, why do some people get paid? Because at some are working. A national security threat. Say, oh, mebuna, drug addiction. A national security threat. What is the national security doing? And I'm asking about Sir Peace Counselors. Me, me, you can peace. Me, idea say what touch ya? What touch me nerve? Is when you talk about my tribe. No pray na make a drum. Say me ni udim komo. No matter what, now shall say. E cassette ya me baby and me free as something my me would anomaly idea than I am a mini abri. And a binomo cassette ya just like that. Now, oh no, sir, oh, my many bre, oh, cassette ya me, and any idea, then I miss many bra. Said the amazing one, I miss my cassette ya also in it. It eventually, no, a bayer tribal thing. Not a creative problem. An engine see, ain't you know, and will be a in any
1: home. Okay, my
0: man can't catch me say, sir, who did say, who no. Yen fe sike jamre wu ansana we jain se wuna wudi na wu ka sike jamre wudim the history about sike jamre. Oh, then you are not listening.
1: Let me tell you banan se sa di rafe de kin ma bre sa ni yama ni yama nuko diye cham ha sa ni yoke obu befu.
0: Yes, I get very very livid, very lived, very emotional when I discuss those things.
1: I don't even believe in sa di we and kofo who tribe ni ethnicity no ye mo jam any ye genotype. There's nothing like
0: that. Obiti because incredible form ma a sacred document or no me person me can because me can pay me nim said
1: the make you know person is being protected and
0: I digina no o ma wo muti enim now for say ceremony o kasa say we che ceremony necessary or no so so say o na major
1: me
0: dey no baby ho no ma ye fa
1: en can take away ade ba kope ni wi ase ame wo me can no kure pa ma kumem. 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
0: Ba pastor ya make peace counselor ho.
1: Enti
0: national security.
1: Me ko politics mi kura ba president. 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
0: Uja president ame yon.
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0: Mibusa wa asem.
1: Asa kent. Udi msa miye president. I'll be the best in the
0: world. Asa mibusa wa asem. 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
1: bisa. Na uti hai. Sesi yake BBC Afrika ambo.
0: Debi.
1: Eni ebi ya uni vision.
0: Ame yare.
1: Uko school no. Uko primary school. Adenu wenyai.
0: Debi ya nampese mbeto.
1: Uye politician. Na uon strive. So abe kosu wabu weni padia. 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
0: Sticker.
1: What I'm saying is that. I just made not a literal statement. Baby, I am in the Dubiano. We in Yankopon, few or Mamabra Buma. We in Yankopon. The next year, media, as I see so. Sabi said, you made that for Mamma as you be a tune for.
0: That's right.
1: And me and me. Until they also were not for my baby doing at them. I'm fine.
0: Now, we did doing at them. I don't know who did the walking at them. Now, me, me, and then I will be doing at them.
1: Oh, Yamisha Omo. Now, tune for Abenda. Hey, at my master, what will be your channel? We already didn't attend.
0: All right. Sticker is right. Most of them use politics as an enterprise. Without politics, no job for them. So they must survive. Is your answer to say? And you have a brand of a bonus. Is your answer? Okay.
1: Oh, Ken, baby.
0: As an MP. As an MP.
1: Ken, as an MP. You ain't define the parameters in the world. MP, you might be. MP Pai Juma, the core functions, parliament. First one. Mo be another will be parliament. Ken, utiwe, minini saka uni yanko ponye busas, steka ko parliament. Minima so, or mine any shares of when you are parliamentar. And yes, I fake TikTok at today, which you can and I'm now. Just say, and yan the echo. You know, Ken, parliament. A lot of my statement. Speaker, SAT committee. I'm telling you, my a lot of make official personal statement. Me na me here statement say you include entrepreneurship. Ewo, yesuku mu officially, because in humana yenyana bontini swa about 10% get job every year out of about 109,000 tertiary students from UVA school. It does big contraction when it comes to employment issues. It is infants and you man in your course. Na encourage ya. Our parliament and I'm the hope and I'm pushing that advocacy. My hear a lot of such statements. I'm meeting to be an in parliament on the floor there. It'll be an hour time and I become awesome. For parliament to turn change. Neba me constituency. MP, the only way you can be assessed, send a wishing you soon, common fund, get fund. Ah, buy the mouth that you came me. Came me for about my basso, I'm a machine in a cohokobus a woman. See, I can't be a. What's the use the common, especially in the area of education? I will be fear me, what's shielding? We're near first, I will hope who's here, I didn't hear. Scholarship on Kua. The free me, I'm able to me the common fund. Ken, Yame, Ada Roma, my abro, 1,400, and Pem, a henine. Scholarship. Ken, Enkonya, and crowd 2,400, any among tables and chairs. Nancy Crack and bear 1,000. Now, method I'm a day, you know. Am I the only for me to me in the brain? A CNDC are buying the Mredia Bassi, say, dear. Obey Enkonya, Nipa Bami, and Sansim, you new company bit to my. And on the call, a crack could do Munjuma. Say, if you saw, because it's very tedious. And I said, I go through that process, you know. And I did be at the procurement, you know. I try say, I bought Chrono by, but I'm a boss of Kosovo. What do you say? Final two in chain. Ken, may I say, modernize it? Your public institutions, you know, no money facilities, papa. When we say, I'm going to work, I say, no one. Wako, Kwada Swestik. Wako, Adiebeba, Heye. Wako, State Experimental. Wako, Kofo Secondary School. Meka area, sir. Me as MP, practically. Misika. 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Ken, all the secondary schools in Inshia Eso. KSTS, Opokuwa, Prince of Peace. Kofo, St. Hubert. 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Prince of Peace, ikurana Opokuwa, de mesandi biye muko. Computers. Ken, there were about 24 communities in Ghana, in Shieso. Mama, 14 of them. Proper drinking modern water. These are not central government jobs like roads near Adino. You can go and check. MPP for me here, Juma, Omukumu Gidi, police station, and coordinators. Miyama Te Committee, I want to

0: Na wo dey also your candidate enye obi dey wo. Ye mwa no win wi, ye wi na so win ya obi a. Enye hwe, o man panyi kofo se enye se o party be wa ben. Na wo ni hwe, dan se wo opposition na general secretary.
1: All right.
0: If ye tu a craft on mo a craft on. Ni ye tu a craft on. Mesre wo mo collection mo lose ya. Wo mo say enna say no, me fi se entwe ye. The party belongs to all of us. Ya co-election, whoever won, whoever lost, whoever will win, whoever will lose, we must come together and make sure, say, we put up a common front and wrestle power from the NDC. Because at all times, all things being equal, you can't compare NDC to MPP.
1: AT, who is your tip? Thank you, Dr. Sivinamwa, Honorable Member of Parliament for Ishiaso constituency. Barbara Asantua Chumesi, doing the listening from Germany, Hamburg to be precise. It's only a year ago today. And I will call Germany, but they say we will see car language, you know. We are sure, say, in 3 years' time, Ebeche, Bab, Shukuna, good morning. We'll be right back, and when we are back, Dr. Chufuo, any the newly elected regional organizer for NPP. Last week, not on NAM TV, so, UTV. Now, Dr. Chufuo, Oba, Oba Kasa, on Nim Kasa, Oba, Oba Breo, Bete, but Udisare, so, Kasa, you love him. Doc, Akwaba. Now, what you say?
2: Yamia
1: we'll be right back.
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2: 22 minutes to 9 a.m. on 19th September 2026. It's your birthday. Yawe tuya hene kudom. 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Ura. Ura. 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Ena e koma. Nyami insha. Happy birthday to you. Dr. Isaac Tufuo. What you say?
3: Oh, nyami adum. Nyami adum. Moje di mofu sani indye. And then you have a candidate, the Yanko
2: Pass,
3: or then the Swatche. Nama, that also no production team, as I said.
2: I saw within an awful phone call, microphone open.
3: Some who senior, a quack or a hunting.
2: My TV star.
3: If he's all winning, send me ya quank bonus.
2: If he's all winning, the TV's on corner and all.
3: Ah, meaning ya quank bonus.
2: On all the other FM way.
3: Then the FM way, and today I will need it. Ya man, it's room. Only Miami crew munition a koye.
2: Oh, crew ni.
3: Raf, tina se. I'm teaching you, no, me home, you need the work, in the capable, but.
2: Raf, proud of him, I'm putting
3: a. On the so I have found no honor, I found no southeast.
2: Sir, because we fridge my casino, baby.
3: Level, I have found no tia bae na
2: it's now support Raf, correct?
3: I'm father, been on a send the edit.
2: That's
3: how I'm far. I'm a payoti, or no, I just like I say, to better offer. Yeah, I could need him said, India. But need him say, and keep it my answers, maybe, but what do you call him, dear, and I'll pay the, you're wishing all the best. Now, Omrama Burjum, my man, PP. Omrama Burjum, my man, PP. Now, the trying in is why I'm at the right time.
2: Say, first of why?
3: Say, their fan is a same, and Mary or Bay no Yambra, and PP no, we ain't a dare crying ye.
2: I see.
3: Say, nay, you make Kaiser, Ghana, Ninasikani, and a ship dealer. Or catcher can come, say, when you tremble for 2 years, see, the or more hand who say whisker when you're woundy. And I brab one or buying ye. I be a who had the MPP.
2: MPP, I had a.
3: Oh, Nancy, I saw more leadership is signed there, no credit, or talk, or join in America. Ah, more leadership is signed, whom is I say? I say in Kenya, be as a baby, PCC, by baby BNC. Because we've already taken the lead.
2: Yeah, Ben, I tested one.
3: Oh.
2: Well, I'm not a gingering yet.
3: Ah, my silence, no. Then let's say, you know, my elder back could bear worry, you look at something in Tiamat. Me pending term cry because yes, me na me read English in the Bible university.
2: I want to read Nipah Nelson.
3: What say?
2: Want to read Nipah Nelson?
3: Oh, listen the power. But some say I'm wahoo. I say yes, me in kwa kind of the word and I say.
2: Don't touch your phone, me das.
3: Ti papa. Ebe no enti no mo or mo testi testimony. But all the same, yeah,
2: regional organizer, New Patriotic Party, Ashanti. Mr. Dennis Kwakwa. Of any Akwaba?
4: Again, me who am Bato, me das, and I swear.
2: If he say, I saw winning, the first time I will propose to the Kwakwa, I know what you saw. I saw now winning, really, I saw swag be now de. Hey, Dennis.
4: Nah, I okay, I said, let's see, we're near for now. But now, I have two questions in mind. I don't know how I'm going to answer them themselves.
2: Na
4: sa o
2: me so
4: I do a word with DND.
2: But if you go out, a mouth baby, I'm
4: a soft person who dear, if you have a year good now, who said many any go on the air. Hey, now really, you cause I desire wherever.
2: At what point? And who says, say, now
4: what will be, and I am sure, but
2: if you go out now.
4: Oh, no, me, you know, but almost that is almost autonomous person, my bear, my man, I
2: and I'll feel.
4: Now I'm starting auntie, like, going away a bit. And I'm not sure I'm not wearing a yard. I say, onse nipa no ya barike di ebo nti omo ntimi ma ba bia ya account no nti wo gina hokra we ne a obi ampeja nti yo de we ni fra bo nti be wuram so ho se de wo abe hun se afi de woni age because ba na afi yeso aba contest no doc ai sa election we na monka ho election we de na analysis bia chese mo ntimi nya 200 votes. The only idea boost to my chance kakrama mukunya 263 Dr. Napo Juma kakrama ya fam mum last 3 days. Apart from that.
2: Me tia sama okano.
4: Apart from that, na monka ho. Version de na monka ho.
2: Any for the nka ho.
3: Me me candidate no work ho asem.
2: Ena o se Dr. Napo.
4: Papaya.
5: Obed makakama.
4: Na se dia ne kakra.
2: Sa.
4: Ne sa dia o nanka.
2: Na na po ono
4: no contest there also so be adwuma mo be amane how because ye nyina ye nipa
2: it wunya say
4: me nya 527
2: yeah
4: no nya 263 to come boss no bu
2: no boss ono ana say omo no chese
4: ono no there say doc na wa ha no wa cheve bia no wo to come there no bo hu mienu a me say be to omo one vote 2x+1 me me there and I call the dkm so bo ma me be to omo mienu 129
2: I see.
4: This election, me
2: wa su
4: di because delegates in a chair, dear, I'm a person, me. Maybe I will see a Juma Daho, more friends, I mean, I meet me, aye, and on tea. And yes, sir, maybe I may brag, but I su di in a son, a cassia to say, and I win a tin. And on tea, doc, my name, I know that I'll say, more take lead, meaning maybe I'm a delayed in a co, but on there, what to me, Friday, America, getting a change in, or now I could jato, no, we have a sound.
2: Mm-hmm.
4: Asante reje nyanye NDC for dia enane NDC MPP no mum na said me cheche ya mankrofo bi bu afu keke enti ya kam mpese mo baje atum ba the principles are there say say we politician me ko constituency 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
4: eya adwuma
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4: fo mana make ya adwuma enti we have to do extra work
2: sa adwuma na ye ne sey
4: oh ano de say en komo no obi ani ne problem I dey no kwa ndc obi a
2: I say Dr. Isaac Tufu awoko ya omo ajira wa wetu
3: Wakasa ofre MPP kwa so kwa akwaje ntintima be kura na ajina kwa ho baabi na okoya.
2: I saw okay
4: nti na adwuma no ana meka na aye different problems nti approach no be different ntintima ka se aye di say.
2: Now we are part of the old administration.
4: Some way somehow but bra ND de na menka ho.
2: ND now nka ho.
4: Is that 2023 ko contest man for primaries. I don't think going into 2025, you are Namaya as a non-executive member of the party.
2: I see.
4: But people even forgot about it because I said that I was visible. I was always everywhere.
2: What are so? Do you still have your sight on the Mampong seat now that you are the regional organizer?
4: May your regional organizer for the great MPP in Ashanti region. Only a Juma Maji. And whom come on you bit me.
2: Sir, you like, we are with
4: you.
2: No,
4: you bit me.
2: Sir. Say say we executive new administration we who any difference from the previous one say say the more runway any previous one is there any difference
4: I mean who be difference then tell me who difference na say adwuma bia ayi bia as a party bia benya sinto baby so who na be who strength o baby the moment ta we try say we draw dichotomy in this and that no or na we invite debate bia amwa so enti me friend say enura ne na nyepe enura executive na ho de na say so mo ye na it may be different from the say ye ne ne enti bi ye ne no ye nya ne right de enkrofo peso mo hunu na ne ye ye
2: gele de say mo ye meeting office
4: no it doesn't matter meeting there ye bi o ba bi bebre nya office At as any bit be an abit me in office. And ra. For instance, we had to visit President Jacob for. Unto me can't say party office into a normal office. But it was a meeting. Jacob ni fee. And he thought that as a chairman who could hear say, if we are a chairman crap and move up any fee in tea. What has to be up and move up a chairman fee in tea. Saying in to him, you can't conquer me, and we'll go. Doesn't spoil anything.
2: I see.
4: Ah, and you know, dear. Every year, and then she said, so executive, when I only see, sir, party for only a very good composition, be a for mobile select here. We've heard the background of every individual or by executive experience. And remember, I can say we have no excuse and justification to fail. Say a failure, yeah, no, you be a view because I'm not for mobile prayer, or be a then achieve a view free back. And executive, no, so I quite say. Maybe for instance, I'm a team, my youth organizer, I'm a communication director. So, sir, any time you know, friends, so, muhiam, one, I say, almost will be within the room, or no, I'm a tour. Francois, I'm a regional organizer, 8 years. I'm a constituency organizer, pain. So, me, corner, my friends, said them, who are me, him, why, I say, me, Chairman Nickens, for the vice chairman, I'll be constituency chairman, 3 terms, no, the so, sir, Adiana, chairman, ubi be a dear. I'm a bobo, I know the my, and my friends, say, and only beer. My personal compact as well, a few experience, no. I am very rich. And my friends are no being in a so case. I may. I may dear share, you man, as I said, dear Hunanti. And dear Mohuno, I am Mofeno, Montrasi, because I feel I ever chassis. A chassis, a baker, sepa. I'm a Mohun, same people, no, that's so. A shanty region party. I ain't an idea, I ain't the yena, Yama party, na bani abaya Santa Mazu ye.
2: Yeah, that's it. Doc, yes, sir. In the pedu, including 4 custom officers, yachiwo efa drug trafficking through ports. Na se utiemu ama umampeni afre high stick meetings amazizina yaman briefing and then se wati inter agency task force umun develop roadmap be. Prevent drug trafficking and drug and such related issues. So I say me about they say drug sa unity ewo hanmo. Ye ndi nkomo kakrai. O so say who they say drugs dey who dey dey mo.
3: Oh, me da say
2: what no parasita mo da.
3: Oh. question we
2: here. I saw no pharmacist.
3: La question we you know paradise say that's basically with Obia no mida.
2: Cocaine a drug.
3: Cocaine is a drug.
2: Why used to be there?
3: Dabi.
2: Sabi.
3: Me used to be there.
2: I don't say at the end of the home tea will be on peso tidin a day a dear be pana a ye.
3: Oh, I bet you a tea for you. Na me chairman Augustus Nanakwesi. Chairman to me and to. Waboama NDC aya kono wa santemantemu. 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Odene ada executive sinji na kusi ya branch level. 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Nti chama itumie ntu. Nano pei. Wasime mfane nchi ya mubibi ya utie nano pei. Ya ba, you know, cocaine wasa mawoke ya. First of all, ya classifying under a drug effect opioid. Sana from you know pharmacologically and I said the desire there and I said the under opioid the and say the manage pain
2: and the same crowd channel my bro
3: tell me but the manage pain at a certain concentration concentration the crime can the tree say the do ewo asen e fa no the what the yeah ofa and no yeah what the manage pain. By any say cocaine name when you dey you a friend of derivatives new rank to and the branches ya sone so no na yi bi afrim anti yi bi afrim a obenya morphine ho obenya we your friend say codeine ho so ni obenya petrin ho obenya tramadol o hani nyina ye obeka say ehhehe cocaine na say ha ni mi amonketoa nti sa anketoa mo no aye yi free mu na no na e de manage the pain no
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7: Okay, so this brings us back to the conversation of sir and they yati cocaine waha, ye the cocaine if we ha ebe ye a dia. And then sir man sang so no say o may dia sa de shas yes bemwa. Let me say maudin bone.
6: Of my bia cocaine, some sense, I knew bonny cocaine crap. No bonne who janin ne you soup a becosubiano. I dear dead de Cassepais or mining the Dutch.
7: Post in EBC, others resort to begging by using deception, presenting false or misleading stories to gain sympathy and financial assistance. 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
7: go so fight you
6: because sika wo e na baby e sika wo bia no chama wa woni baby e sika wo bia no wo ye e no
7: any galam say dey here sika wo
6: ai sika wo musene galao
7: sa
6: e na gala dey say fine wa ko two asase a wo say na mo bia hu say wo ye
7: na we so mo ko fa free here
6: we no say Ghana say India opioid no ha
7: ti e wo baby e dia no
6: and no Colombia or South America honum
7: na all my process and as for me how does it get to Ghana na ko baby e ko no be person mu
6: when the no security apparatus in a bit much room but
7: I see.
6: From the Southern American majority of them no from the Southern American no said omo honum they have been flagged say I didn't know omo dia e so ne so ye ho adwuma into omo no di wura the you know Europe ne you know bibia free ho ba ye the new special ne hwom and to move you to alternative means to say Africa has here yenua no ha se do bi enua na yendi hu dwana ay yeso innocent men kan sa se na 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Ghana because Ghana over the years no a protecting image ndi bibi e free Ghana be an ejidi and I say is accepted on the global level ndi so nya opportunity o Ghana say ya o the baby sabo
7: just say you fan say say me more may be any say free your man for fru be so na equa ya na scrutiny no was wrong.
6: Was wrong.
7: Ye shim fifi muni adi ade e was wrong.
6: Yes.
7: But the instance say ye walk good image in tino. E bi a ye be shim cry and chisa. But suddenly.
6: But suddenly. Yen fane se o mine dachi na ye nyi political lens no
7: obi as political lens
6: me se ye nyi
7: na se se
6: 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And then yeah, that's not the image no crack it. See after the okay away and the wood now, so Ghana ni na no Colombia ni jinawa. 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And our Ghana ni no so search is different. But see a trat on the bay and see the score political points near me and near cohum. 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
6: because I'll say all mine ye sesere and one thing about His Excellency John Dramani Mahama by way Segana ni bia be di ho adanse say he's a listening government and he's a listening president. Ye jitu mu se nyanse ni bo akofo trim. 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
7: but
6: now okay. Ehwe normal ban dia gu akwan mu here ya me sa de we ka bi si so abra His Excellency Ghana for share mu nyam no ba e se o ma ne first state of the nation address no o kan se ye security apparatus any state institutions no the legacy term ya na say resetting agenda ya we say we will build a strong institutions
3: then not just strong individuals be. You be build strong institutions. You build strong institutions. You be here say you be finance you money equip you. This a challenge we are. But in our say your friend no crowd money plan the kind finance minister. We were koko bani ya kujenga huo aye ya. 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
3: 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Na we diye me buru asama ye president. That I can't. Also, let's be all be citizens, not spectators. Who so be? Any evening in Subang be a warrior, no be a warrior, no. So, some no more in warrior. Yes, Roma.
2: But I know one wants to say, maybe, make us a sofa in team for your echo can once a man, no, so no. They a genie say, be like at that time, no, can you hear one? Avi and Kiam, you
3: hear me. Sampa, in all my information. All my information, say, Bebwa, me, and the Ashram, I need a difference, say, O two foot to a goody penny.
2: A half and O two foot to a goody penny.
3: I assemble no bekind.
2: Did I mean kind? Tiruna was O two.
3: I somehow bekind on all my knee yet to say, I buy no bois, am I yet get the cocaine who jaw kruma. And your information, whatever I say, O Susie be because who? No man, Ben, and as I buy the church trainer, Yakofa plane, Binia say, I are a supplina, ye debe, ah. And no one yet information at them all. And we have footro now to a good gun of
2: way.
3: And in footro, all two footro in the SEP pan footro. Yep, panel. Why he ever pay real and that? Yes, I come. And yes, I can come. And no one I am, but yeah, boy more minus is in. Also, let me try. And can you bet me a Koswa 2022? In your British commissioner or catcher is a gun, I done a safe haven for this narcotic and, you know, illicit drugs. And yet, sir, records
2: in 2026, we are busting massive haul of drugs.
3: Now, you know, sir, British High Commissioner Bekase, oh, the high heavener. You buy, and nothing you buy, and you shots here now, you take your office now, arrest, don't do a caution. That should tell you, give you an idea, say, you buy, and you fire, and sunshine, the very famous, cooking, and caution. I dare you to chill there, and then not just here, put here. What a case is a cheche ye
2: from Jinwa. Ni a cheche na a Timmy Free Hako a ye kane say Dunkirk or no.
3: Yes, na, I know. We eno kane debi ase anti-robbery ne wang wang police for akwe mo mo ye.
2: But debi ase mkrofo ye robbery.
3: And yana nansi ya IGP be ye pressed a ye okachele se mkrofo syndicate bi omo de bang ne bang no mo omo robbery.
2: Don't try it to
3: for kuti anenchele se.
2: No musuo kakra.
3: Gana fo yin na support ye. Na on my penyini ni Gana and penyini fo ni ubi biya u. 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Aye di ene si fom si ye resi ebe kweti asa adi we. Boy on my ne da achin. Ye en rema nen se. Se ni achin fo.
2: Ochim ati ase.
3: Ye en rema nen se.
2: Ye en rema nen se.
3: Ye en rema nen se.
2: Don't try it to for. Thank you very much for your submission. Area Kusi or Central Market. I say a lot of people are disappointed in this government. You see how God works. How much will today when you lie in opposition? Definitely the truth will catch up with you in government and you see the content of whatever. He goes on to greet Honorable Stephen Amwa, Maldo Kuya was fantastic, beauty queen, and Kudria Nanabi and the rest. Okay. Honorable Emmanuel Ejiagre wrote, true Democrats accept the outcome of elections, win or lose. It's no win at all cost. Every election vindicates the victor as well as the vanquished. Okay. Let's see. This drug issue is something the NDC government should be ashamed of because it is getting worse since they came to power. Ghanaians should vote against the NDC. Regards to Chairman... regards to JFK, Achie Jako, Nana Kumia, Vera Oye Bram Labi. Okay.
3: One family of a sampire, John.
2: Okonko, and Yansu, two, and a tro, we say bye. Of a sampire.
3: One fanan, Kaho.
2: Sir,
3: Obo Bolle,
2: that's how we go to the account.
3: Sir, we made a come on back as NDC in their supporting, or more than some way. Or more back as NDC in their financial. It's not a buying member, son.
2: Matty. Regional organizer.
4: Bracken.
7: I saw what you say, I can't say, mini papa, ne papa, who, Jabin, member of parliament. Also a child.
4: The core program, Kwane, say what you are now, I say.
7: I'm not sure.
4: On to me, sister, and I buy and cast me and Chiraba better. I catch the same political lens and to just a while near by no. And I do not ask over coming before fraud over politics, so I'm doing a sister of mine. I said, now, Rehoken. Here, sir, and there, how many years see you do airport? You may buy a belt. Then he should be worried. What a name, because you send a Ghana. You say Ghana, baby, and we are seeing, ah, you do cooking for pan, or any toss me, no. Ghana better than who can have transit hub. You can have a can. Say, oh, call shipment, ma. Ship bako bako near DBC, so a container bako near habu, habu, the next is out, then I bought pit. I bought beer, bay. A pack your good jay. Eh, can. For nano cocaine or machi, and what you, obviously, the door to you.
7: What was he saying?
4: Okay, now first, Nanka Ghana for the kwa moment at two, my uncle two, you know. Maybe a power one papa said, I should say 3.9 tons of cocaine. Ken, cocaine. 1 ton. My main fan to two, I did a Ghana for you, and I bet you ask you. It's all cast as a cuckoo, ya cuckoo. Ya carry 1 ton. A cuckoo, but talk as yer, Macumacumacu, 16, and I have 1 ton. Okay, back bag no back back say 16. Oba for 16 sa ho do me ensa.
7: 16 times 3 is
4: 48.
7: Na se nyawo na mbusa, me busa
4: doctor. 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
7: sa.
4: Pa to ama na 30 minutes
7: na me ka me dia sa ba mu ko
4: sa. Ken,
7: chief.
4: Ansa na 0.9 o de 9 o de titi upe kura de chim na fa 2 bars ma 0.01. Two the 14 bars, I cock a bag, Macumaco 48. Which is 62 bars of a year, and I cocaine now, or come once a now, nor come match a back at one, matches a back at one. Or can I say, some matches a back at one, I do a sign a cane, a beco, a bottle bacuma, San Ayama, at the Ashiku, Quesio. And what is a near cuckoo cocaine to do a fagana, sir, I could be France a chain on one. That's a year cuckoo cane, bah. 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Basically, there you are. Who are more? Masat, less than 1 year. Now, by Quasa for Musa, and I could be Australia. Now, by Qua for Musa, and I could be France. Now, Rose, I'm not. Yeah, can you see? And I say, dear, a chair who are Ghana, no could do France near chain, or not dear car Ghana, eh?
7: Ibi car Ghana.
4: Dear, the Chelsea Bianca. So, we see all your transitor. Now, cocaine, no bonnet, no less, and the men in the minuet, you are all to me. 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
2: Asante Kotoko, all the best, come tomorrow. Let's go for the gold and all the 3 points from Samra Boy tomorrow. Kotoko, the finest, the greatest. Hello.
3: Hello. Correct, sir.
2: Yes, sir.
3: Yeah, Adamoma Sahine, Nana Intia Mwapen or Tosumi, no faster cron cron or boys than the Tano Dumasi and Ami Dimi Duma.
2: Tano Dumasi, I know what chairman is Jazaka, my honor or Tinti.
3: Babia or Tunka Babia, and he made in Tiano, and Mamma say Bam. Sapa Pepe, Ghana's number one club, Ghana's finest, Clubia, Fantablos, Kumasia, Santa Kotoko. There is no club or Ghana ha, who bet him dinner at Otokotoko. Krabu Bienuwa or Ben Kotoko. Kotoko is by far the biggest and the most successful club in Ghana football. And you say, some matches you come up on the same way. I was saying, Kotoko is Surono. Ghana football, the system is favoring some clubs. I know any Ahmadine. For the past 3 seasons, Kotoko Akobe Bienu goes out. As a correct goal. Referees are denying Kotoko. That means the system is fighting against Kotoko. Anything I have time. Ema league dia cry e dem akotoko, but this season ya prepare ho ye eye wo hwe eye board o mo ba ye na wo hwe empanifo a o mo de abedi kotoko team nanim a kotoko team no eye akono eye fe

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1: 22 94 201.
0: Yes sir.
1: Okay, you be din come why?
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1: Ah Tony girls.
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1: Saint Tony.
2: Saint Tony.
1: And that Tony so I don't know the this is who Hamburger from Saint Tony.
2: Okay.
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1: Okay, Allah just sorry.
4: You can say Mam Chia Joy Prempe Bashaka.
1: Bashaka.
4: And I'm
1: magazine MP.
4: I'm Chia and MP Bosiak on Nabosiak. Web you be a Yamishano. Jolly phones with Missachia on Sakura and Edmund Funing in a Urada Catlas and Ranty and Michaomo. Na Mamencia a Sampine, you were a Sampine. In Pi Bonnie say, abandon Yamamani, you could
1: now what you send us. I'm not able
4: to Yame Perso Bedinkunim, you were a Sampine, you meet me to Bedinkunim. Richard, Dr. Amo, Adam Kwane, Dr. Amo.
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Samuel Joachim Uki, Francis Yeboah Di Lorenzo, Clinton Kwamina Womega, Ephemery Kupuku, the media in your Abyssia, Magazine MP, Bashaka, Bashaka, HOVA.

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2: Each of these documents serves a distinct purpose, yet together they form one coherent framework. The policy sets the direction, the national direction, the directives, translate that direction into binding rules. The guide equips the sector itself to understand and protect itself against the risk of terrorism financing abuse. The standard operating periods, which I will speak to in a little bit more detail, describes how the Secretariat operationalizes all this internally. The risk monitoring manual and its accompanying briefer provide the monitoring and compliance unit, and indeed the sector, a shared evidence-based understanding of where risk lies and how it is to be managed. That is what a responsible regulation requires.
1: Director, Legal Affairs, Financial Intelligence Center, Lawyer Benjamin Ofori Ekasa Ojumediena se, and workers a yeka yeken, hiapa, se non-profit organizations, imekua ensha bayansia, woma edu omkwino, emrana ebe kohopa eye, ekobanesa, obintumi hintechi, endi ensamonibia.
3: As we celebrate this achievement, I would also like to draw attention to an important outstanding matter, the Profit Organization Bill. The bill has remained time, and its continued delay leaves a significant gap in Ghana's legal and supervisory framework. It is also a matter that receives attention during international assessments. I therefore appeal to the Ministry, the Secretariat, Development Partners, the non-profit sector, and all relevant stakeholders to support efforts towards the passage of the Let me emphasize that the objective is not to burden legitimate organizations or restrict their valuable work. Rather, it is to strengthen legal framework that protects the sector from abuse by persons who may seek to exploit legitimate non-profit activities for terrorist financing or other illicit purposes.
1: Director, Legal Affairs, Financial Intelligence Center, Lawyer Benjamin Ofori Ono, Ena Yetin Nkei, Henry Akwesiminka, Ena De Amanie, Ebay.
0: Ekwaya from Citizen Platform on Constitutional Reform. 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Na wushe Citizen Platform on Constitutional Reform yi. 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
4: Constitutional Reform Implementation and Roadmap Act. 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
4: It's a quite a first one, and it's a near see to say, your name, sir. Constitutional reform, Kaya Shah says, ye be done. We come one, Emmy and Sam, some of them, sir. Into where you ever such as say, ye Shah, ye, not ye being a pepper, pass, and ye giant. Into a pursue, who comes a bear, Yamania Bessano, when a baby kind. Fine, a bind, co bay institution, bayna, say, Jumano, Ombedin, da bang, and Ombeshas, da bang, and Ombevi. Not just say, Jen Nayet, yet say, Hans, say, when a beshas, when obey him, where Juma, Ombeshas, say, Dassi, if you do that say, no, maybe, if you are a co way, almost Ombeshas, and Ombevi, a da way, women or Ombe, yeah, sir, Ejumano. Salin Naya Gana Fono, Nyay Babe, yeah.
0: Acquire from citizen platform on constitutional reform. Uko PMU Ewo Womo Constitutional Reform Steering Committee. Womo Titineni Professor Akosia Kesebu Adakwa Anna Yeteninka. 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

0: 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And I say Bongo DJ. Happy happy birthday. I'm sure you pay me nua Bongo. 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
0: 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I'm sure I'm in your Bongo. 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

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Senior Maxi. Hello FM. Head of DJ. Hello FM. Head of DJs. And ma yes, a car, yeah. And I'm not ready. 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I say. 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

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I been Phobian Barracks on. I'm sure up Mr. Beffy. Mr. Beffy. Mr. Sir. And the one guy been on war inside on him. We're finna dig a crack. We have two guys. I damn alone and the Kufu. We need more disco electricals. 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

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Obane, Abena Steel, Abena Local Food Joint. 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

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I say Rita, I want to say. I can't just say Yame, we sure why. Allah, unbless you, why. Now we say so, Eko, Eddie, Ama. Miss Anne. We are Juma, Ewo Estate Junction. 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Then so say. Bibia obi jaye. 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Yesterday, na mami. 1 week in the bathroom. 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I will hello from marketing department. 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
5: Yes.
6: It you know, do you plan on changing so that you have your own name, brand name? So that they are that you basically be anya wasema. And now person will keep you here.
5: On se lionessi. 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The bebe broke cry. 5 years, yes. E da soa ewo ho. Na me kwa de memfa de me kan tun.
3: It's entertainment time.
4: Hello entertainment TV.
7: I'm single now. I'm no more married. And it ends there.
8: Oh, you're single for how many years in
7: you? I've been single and I'm not talking about it. It ends. And I'm actually saying, your maturity. You don't come and sit and start talking about your man, I'm a jai, and oh, yes, say, and I'm here, say, and I'll call, and I'm a young crass.
3: It's entertainment time.
4: Hello entertainment TV.
0: I saw for a while, you know. Well, you're maybe I'll wear my collar.
9: Easy. God have mercy upon us.
0: Alas, man, two means. 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Me homo. Musu samani. 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
3: It's entertainment time.
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But two, I'm off also because I say be our yard and brain over brain because yes, in answer, what party too much. 11 minutes after 2 p.m. Now, gorgeously, gorgeously. Mami invite you, Mra. Entertainment review. So, I'm going to talk about it. But join me live on Facebook. Or call search engine. I'm going to hello 101.5 FM. Now, I'm going to talk about it. 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

0: laughing at somebody too. 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This is an advice to the youth.
1: So I'm trying no more concern being seen. You know, I think it's a rule.
0: Yeah.
1: And as I mean, kind of, no concern be
0: about,
1: a new more recent ABBA. On say celebrities, no, I'm a role model. Now my chance on a new be. I don't know, but inside information, I'm not happy. That is why I mean nodded to Sammy Mui. And you be a bar, and say I air trendy. I think it's a YP in a Dubai. So we shake a cry and why a guy. Baby to you, we shake a cry to me, your guy da. It's a new good advice. It's not me a worry the part, but air trending. Sir, we are brand here. We are seeing Funko baby, I was shake a cry and why a guy. Why not catch you? But you want to say, I'm not trending video. Music is about information.
0: Yeah.
1: And you are Ubi. Prison, I'm not to you to nefo.
0: Yes.
1: These are things that we need to encourage. But some it's you not content and I say, if you are seeing Fanko, we are your brand here. We'll check a car. What did you almost say? Baby, as I said, our message is in the bathroom. That is what I want to talk about.
0: Yeah.
1: Oh, there be umpe.
2: Trap song.
1: Trap song. Yeah, is the question.
0: Yeah, but also a band sana is encouraging them to go into it.
1: As a we no crowd no more. A boam when you as a weird guy kaka. Why the cars as a joke?
0: Now, as of one be done. I don't know my day.
1: There be two. So we any legal substance.
0: Yeah, I.
1: What did I say? Any legal substance I allow. And as you see, addiction will crumble hano. A overboard. She guys, you know, my junk in the Namono. You to none as I know.
0: I
1: a celebrity like YP. Ah, yeah, well known. Ah, you to the follow no. Say, Wabonium Tino, Sanyuman, or so I say,
0: Shaka Crown, my guy.
1: Pacho, what Shaka Crown, your guy, Obesay, Roko Pizzi. Walk on Muzon Tolina, Cranekan.
0: Yeah.
1: Guy, Nekan was a.
0: Yeah.
1: And Tina, and you want to bomb a part. Because now me are worried first. How do I address this issue?
0: Well,
1: it's no. Omuntian Yumpa. No Munya say.
2: See, I bought rice song, I'm on a thing.
1: Yes.
0: Yeah.
1: And Casa Oshika Cran, why a guy? Oshika Cran will be over bottom. Mamma was. That's how we could prison.
0: But that's so far. We're opening remarks, no preambles, no. So for the good son, na here we be here. Yeah, we saw training. Yeah, me my part. Enye izo.
2: Na seka. Abata yo enye izo. Me wa mika wa kunta tu kwa. Random sorry 3 a.m. First day nanko oha. Me sorry bare 4. Na wa suso mi. Of na enye izo.
0: Yes, sir.
2: Basa drive. Say ya kwa ne
1: super
2: traffic.
1: So kwa babu abu. Bomb by se. That pressure will be mad. To who did the radius?
0: So,
2: somebody treat me with a music.
0: Now, we are coffee house and we are here. We are in studio house.
2: Okay.
0: And then, your TV, your KBA,
2: Ebusia for your mobia. Good afternoon. Your friend is Sandy Ken. Said the AK in Ados. AKA Amaketwa, AKA Asaka Sandy, Namidia Kasa de Sandra Kudria, and there 19th of September 2026. Hello Entertainment Review, Nampacho making Kayamami. Number one, Ghana must turn global into proper investment. Kente Amakrempe, a Ghanaian journalist, filmmaker, Kente ambassador. Has advocated for the need to move beyond celebrity Kente global rights and invest in infrastructure needed to turn growing demands into economic opportunity. Where do you see Kente Mwasen? Into your better pay?
0: That story no me who you no manage.
2: Miss manage home because more than four be bedding ma. We Kente and so the teacher celebrities be. Into a more common field than a better boy a pa because Ghana in him say Kente and a sofu. Yefra. It's the next one, Salman. Yumi reviews her body enhancement. Black Lash calls her endorsement deal. Asamo. Yo, Ghanaian actress and film producer Sally says social media blacklist over her body enhancement course endorsement deals with brands. Some say body no manage hun. It is a manage hun na dey.
0: Na who has enhance hun na uru su a na we beka chere hun.
2: When you say be ha no, na say say ha
0: ni. Na mo si Salim eh Saliman na mo Kenya na.
2: Ka chai.
0: Ono no no o producing movie band abi.
2: Mu break up saga and a martyrs arising. And this is where Becca wants him. Hotel Anami Huni video, none of you shall Hotel Le wife, Fanny forgive him, unite with family. Hotel Koye Bi, now Koye Asofo Becca. Striker of Beast of All Nation jailed. That's the way they hear me.
0: You know, Saboy, no, me, who they are, no.
2: The case, dear, Miss Simi, and then maybe be a beer, make a car, a carboom, and send me be home. You bet you hit him because me, the minimum cry like him, cry fan, and then maybe a jumo, Kumasi. It's here, and you see a bet him. Hey, Nigeria, Fway. Almost so a biako, media man, a lot of four yako. Almost veteran Nigerian actor, Olujo Cobbs died at 84. So I'm a pay pass off for sure. I'm showing the phone.
0: The movies are nice, and you mean that.
2: No, I'm not going to miss any year crying. So I'm a man and who for fair fennel. Yes. Yes, I'm showing the soup. 40 years old Salome Bafo has been charged with a case with abandonment of publications of false news in TikTok Ghana, the love case. So I dear, I know me who ne brand the crown, I'm a raho. Remand for 2 weeks whilst the account holder remains at large. Ghana the love declared by Ghana police. At the end, you say no one. So my question is not 2 weeks. Hey!
0: Oh dear, whoa.
2: And some,
0: whoa.
2: Okay. Mm. Allegedly.
0: Yo.
2: Thank you. But this also. But so the industry favors men. When the Shea speaks out on female artist struggles, she said this on X. She does not reveal what promoted her statement. And then the sister, yenina ebi wom, it's yes we bet them ebi wom anya unkuang MCD yenina ikujina say yes we unkoda.
0: Ghana, even Ghana favors women.
2: Yes.
0: Ghana doesn't favor men. Inti mwenya mo dia musu mwenye musa.
2: Mombwa.
0: Yeah.
2: Yeni a wom uti esa mo demaye. Eno Boroni has won best female rapper.
0: And I'm happy for her.
2: Hey.
0: Eno.
2: Adding another international. Oh, Eno Boroni. May I'm very proud of her. Sofoba. Sofoba, she say. Sofo. Oh, I pass you a sofo.
0: Aye.
2: Oh, yeah, dear pa. Anna. Me say, oh, mom, free. Links Entertainment has told they are holding on. Dope Nation. Me come as in Miami, they no come home. Pulse Dope Nation also emerged victorious, taking home the Best African Group Award at the ceremony held in Dallas, Texas, on September 12, 2026. Almost why you are there. Ghana, near your wound or Britain.

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0: 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It is uncrofford now where yes and your man and fatano. It seems that we're uncrofford where you're popular and uncrofford acceptable. So for me also to be accepted, you know, as I'm supposed to follow that line.
1: And I think, sir, Reverend, yeah, Emma, a year west, and he say, so now can say, likes do do I will be, you
0: yeah.
1: Oma, omu betna, social media, omu ye the negative things, you know.
0: Yeah.
1: Enya likes more.
0: Enya likes more.
1: Enti no, ama adesi huni se upe se unya more followers, unya yeah. more likes ha.
0: Yes.
1: E se ufasa akwa inusu.
0: Ufasa akwa inusu.
1: You told the same route.
0: Yes.
1: Se nebe ya unsu ube nya more.
0: Yes.
1: Na insu sansoni binidia.
0: Insu sansoni binidia, it means that we are destroying the society. You are destroying, you say ye hon. It sounds like any time, enyoma enfata, a bed or normal thing, no? Nature says society, no? A pro. Brother, because I say decay society. Society, no? A pro. Now, unfortunately, ye yid ho. Society, no? A pro.
1: Remember, we dear, unt me nyans and then so a simbusa. At what point did we get to this stage?
0: Actually, me nyini be brave. Ba me jiddy. Mi jidi se e shasye e mra ye du mrebia ne junior officers etumi e ye bibia to senior officers
1: ebe nchire ye mukakra
0: alright on sa ku military government ne du mrebia junior officer
1: It's me fetu.
0: Cause senior officer.
1: So. Now it's me.
0: As I'm running. Now me kai pass. Now we invest. Because as I'm running near man, I have nothing against junior officers. A part of the committee.
1: And I
0: said, but when you empower them, say, so my kura can watch the channel. But then, na Ghana
1: enter sir.
0: Ne society no enter sir. And to the moment San Yom no buy, you know. Penimu akwarabishia no. 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
1: Ama peni na besi. 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
0: story. 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
0: Ehe. 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A shas, yes, I say.
1: Any authority.
0: A shas, yes, I say.
1: Hadrin. 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
1: Niema omo hwa enya emoa wo mu.
0: It affected one level of concentration.
1: Okay.
0: Mi jese kan me hu ha bebia. It affect their level of concentration.
1: Okay.
0: And to the moment I affect to enema affect to level of concentration no. Se wo ye bebia. Wo de wadwene ma sade no ewo positive way no. Aye minimize. Internet wants to sanswa. Ewa apart from ye subaino sonu. 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
1: 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Apart from that, so no. 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What is similar to wombu nipa. 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And a peaceful. No, there's a word. Environment aye because I normal la as answer new maybe wo ha
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1: 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You don't create an environment, are you healthy?
0: Emma
1: wouldn't even the society.
0: Society, no.
1: Emma will need society.
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1: Who call me a beer? Attempted D. Near the Ohono. 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Attempted D. Ancient than your part of them, no? 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
0: Ayabasavasa.
1: 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Yeah.
0: Hello 101.5 ena mwasun egusui adeshimaima abrabopa enkomo aye die no yesi negative effects of exposing kids enkwada to adult insult and controversial content enei enkwada ni bebre wo hono mu a content creation client no nema wo mo beye edi phone asi omo ho so aye o create content emwa eno na di abedu sei mi twese mi ba Yebetwa and Komoni Sokai Sahaya, hello 101.5 FM.

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2: Ya ewo negative effect.
1: Efa nkwama ye di.
2: Efa ewo negative effect. Itefo minka se. Ye use san your mano.
1: Enye.
2: But se ye into me and control. Ye into me and monitor. Ye in you know. Na some of the new man we yo TV soon in your papa. Because I nyapa and tessa nan simple, but I don't put near say nyapa. It's the yaw for Emma yen
1: share.
2: Sa TV no. And maybe. It's a way of monitoring and controlling. There was an a whole four near teacher for to be boa MSID. The teacher for the into interest one. Yamaka said teachers for into interest one say, teacher ni no akodani shadan yen ne hunipa.
1: And almost dorsum.
2: And almost dorsum. Apart from some dorsum, so. Uben ye teacher near a wajun bonnet or the best akwada. Hardly so be near. A bad time. A wide dream, but this is what best said never. In this ultimate, just say. And you know, we can trust parents. The only thing is the parents, we are unnim dear.
1: Unnim dear, senior, obesity, amaneji sa de ne de amane ba no
2: enya fa
1: so pe free so
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2: 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That's a normal right.
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2: 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Iti no is it unfortunately. 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
2: 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Onimu. Because I went to a university student. Ebe ome wo JHS. 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Ko bi o university. Non church ra o sani ya visited certain places. 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
1: 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Eya etimi affect o madisua ana
2: oh yes e affect o madisua but me can say it affects their level of concentration of course our concentration
1: o tumi ntna se fa kun se medisima be se eduasa
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1: e hwe nwoma makenkan
2: yes sir social media ni feedback on say enkwada ntumi nye concentration over a longer period Oma attention span
1: here. Osprolia atembia ni ama flashes.
2: Yes, oma attention span here. Very, very limited.
1: Limited.
2: Jennifer's an okotron school demo. A 30 minutes and a 45 minutes lecture. And a class. By 10 minutes and 15 minutes.
1: Nana jenefio.
2: Nana jenefio. Apart from that, no so no. It sounds, you're probably be addiction.
1: Watomuntentai. O jene huenye.
2: Yes. 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
6: I just say you're holding and you know. No, but don't push me call.
1: Would they any come?
6: Ante my own. And crown be and crab bonny papa.
1: Sa, say.
6: Oh,
1: and then a mom we am quad bonny.
6: If somebody be me free out of you.
1: Hmm.
6: Me fool be any example me back. Oh, Kumaka. I cannot change anyone and yeah, and crying and crab on you. And I can't say no, I'm going to see free school. Now, my bar, me do a cook, my cat. Who will conform to me, Tiao and Tiam, my friend? And then my own, I can't say no, and yeah, teacher for no. I will form a yen, you can't with the
1: house. One, I'm away.
6: Oh, you come on. Oh, I can't. Oh, yeah.
1: Abotan so osi abrabo pa na the best Saturday educative evening program. Eya asemo but Kwame asemo de ya asem ene nkwara no nanso so ni nyina mu no. Ne ese ya ne eye. The Bible says man puts before you man, I have put before you good and bad, but I instruct you to take good so that you may have like kwame wo se bible na kan se wo de papa ne boni asi ani so no tuefo 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
1: Foundation.
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2: nya wumpo no ehwehwe ohwe oba onye se oba wetwa o legacy so minister no beka o legacy ochi
1: nya ejapade anka wo de beja
2: yes
1: wetwa so
2: yes
1: and
2: you know there is whom be in fact what kind team with your shadaka send dey die wie ye no San human basis. But okay, sans one shed the swan can say, I will phone to me, Yamashi.
1: Okay.
2: Or can say, you bet me, I won't be. Into a bab back to say, I will phone Binya Dachi. Yatosu binu. I will say, ja, near na, I won't quadana brabum, waya bako. And quaday is very good at playing or putting our heads together, knocking our heads together.
1: I bet it's in terms of say, I can say, actually, we know I can say.
2: Or is it my medium? Can't wait. My medium, can't wait. And I bet you, I say, Papa, them catching on to my say, to make catch your mommy. In the papa, but I was, why not catch? So, mommy, not catch some yellow. I won't know Max, but I'm very good at that.
1: They are smart.
2: They are very, very smart. In the house, I will foot twist, she has said. Because my mom is saying, so what can I tell Papa? No, what can I say? Oh, go, Papa, oh, Papa, and person is saying, what can I tell Mommy? What can I say?
1: Internet, monum, I will for no, no, margini be a percent time be a.
2: Yes, I was a united. I was a mutu me agree on the way a modem quadane fasso.
1: Fasso.
2: Yes, I dear. enkwada anu beke kamuti ashim.
1: Abum.
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2: 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So they doubt the sermon. They doubt the preaching.
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1: Say a she.
2: Or say a she. 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